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I'm that bad type, make your mama sad.

0: Hate to give the satisfaction asking how you're doing now. 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Just what you wanted. Look at you, cool guy, you got it.
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2: Eduardo Villegalán,
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1: I've seen the devil down sunset in every place.